0: medication and healing nation. I eat them a weight pan. 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
1: Could you possibly rewind and come again?
2: 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Okay. 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Giving the sounds of Ras Attitude and Kenya Eugene. 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

DJ Huey once came to my house party. He managed to crash his car into my neighbour's garden wall, trip over my dog, drink too much booze, and eat too much food. In fact, he sang really badly and got all the words wrong to all of the songs, and even danced like the funky chicken with two left feet. But still, he managed to play the very best salsa, soul, Latin and jazz, just as he does on the Mixed Bag show right here on Jazz Funk Soul Radio.

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Hi, DJ Huey. I need to hear some music that will turn my two left feet into two dancing feet. So how about you play for me some wicked Latin soul, salsa, and jazz grooves?

Well, wherever you are in the world right now, I'd like to say good morning, good afternoon, good evening, or indeed good night. And welcome to JFSR.co, Jazz Funk Soul Radio, the home of jazz, funk and soul. I'm DJ Huey. It's a Sunday night here in London town, and this is the Mixed Bag Show. Just want to say a big thank you to DJ Leroy, Dr. Phil Good Alexander for his sweet, mainly reggae and soul tunes tonight. Leroy returns next week Sunday, 6 p.m. GMT, but it's my turn now. Starting off tonight's show with a wonderful four in a row. First track was by Donald Byrd, Lovers Come Around. Then we played for you Hill Street Soul, Heaven Must Be Like This. Brand new one from the MF Robots, a track called Glide. What a fantastic track. Then we played you JS, Love Angel, and just finished in the background from the album Hot Bread, we played you Pulpo and a track called Sonero Mayor. But it's not all just about soul, salsa, Latin and jazz on this show. Every so often, we like to play it just like this.

0: Oh, you never get fed up of modern reggae. That's the sound of Marlon Asher from the album The Message. The track is called Use Me. I'm DJ Huey. Sunday night yet again. This time last week we were preparing to stay up till God knows when in the morning to watch England play Mexico in the World Cup. They won that match and they won last night against a very resilient and very good Norwegian team. So England go through to the next round. Two more games and they'll be in the World Cup final. Oops, have I put a hoodoo on it? Each and every week during this month, we have a record of the month and that's coming up next.
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0: You know what, guys? I'm live in the studio. We are JFSR.co. And if you've been a regular listener to the show, or if you've even listened to anything I've ever said, I'm a big fan of Curtis Mayfield, one of my favourite artists ever, definitely in my top 10. And that's a version of his song, You're So Good To Me, and it's not been done too badly, by Tammy Harris, from the album Chicology. Coming up next, we've got some South in English, and that is going to be followed by some wondrous cha-cha-cha.
1: Hi, DJ Huey. I need to hear some music that will turn my two left feet into two dancing feet. So how about you play for me some wicked Latin soul, salsa and jazz grooves?

Yui, you're lovely, you are. There's no barriers with you. You're so on-inhibited. Is that the word? I can't say the word, but you're lovely.

0: Oh, yes, yeah, a fabulous tune of our own in the background, the Maximum 79, a track called Michula, featuring Leo Wilburn. Before that one, we played you Leonardo Garcia from an album called La Fabrica No Baron, his version, good version of Can We Talk, and that featured Max Rosado on the vocals. So I'm DJ Huey, and we're going to step back in time straight after this word.
1: Terrace Soul VIP Weekender are pretty excited to announce the appearance of the legendary Incognito performing live in concert with a 13-piece band on Saturday, 14th of November, 2026. This all takes place at the 4-star luxury DoubleTree Hilton Hotel, Swindon, Wiltshire, with industry-leading DJs brought to you by the same award-winning event team voted the top soul club outside of London. We are supporting Parkinson's UK charity. 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The Terrace Soul VIP Weekender with the legendary Incognito performing live November 2026.

0: Oh yes, a delicious, delicious old soul three in a row. First one was by Gwen McCrae. Yeah. Gwen McCrae, not Glenn. Gwen. 90% of me is you. I'm DJ Huey, by the way. This is the Mixed Bag Show on JFSR.co, the home of jazz, funk and soul. Second track, Barry White with his wife, Glodine White, from an album called Barry and Glodine. Great track, really. Great track, I Want You. And in the background, Breakwater, Say You Love Me Girl. So, men, it's time to put on your Cuban heels and ladies, your dance stilettos, because it's now time for one, two, actually, I thought it's three, but it's two in a row, fabulous modern salsa tracks. You're going to absolutely love them, and let's get ready to dance.
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0: Oh, yes, a wonderful two in a row salsa track. Playing those especially for Bev Barnes, Cindy McAndrews, Siegfried Hoffman, Jackie Hoare, Tex James, Sarah Jane Rundle. That's our soulful sister. Yvonne Felix, Jenny Cabot, and Mark Evans. Let's see what we play for you in the background. Roberto Linares Brown. The track is called La Crisis, which means the crisis. And before that one, Orchestra Fuego. Baile Inolvidable, which means an unforgettable dance. I'm DJ Huey. Bring to you soul old and new. Some new soul is coming next. So stay locked.
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0: You know what, ladies and gentlemen, on a Sunday night on JFSR.co, you get some of the most beautiful music. Wonderful stuff indeed. And I'm not talking about me. I mean, yes, there's good music, but following me at 10 p.m. GMT, you've got David Paterson with his Cosmic Echo Show, where you're going to hear some of the finest, and I mean some of the finest jazz you will ever hear on the radio anywhere. This guy's a legend here on this station. So it's Dave Paterson, straight after me, 10 p.m. GMT. And then at 12 midnight, Matt Sinclair comes in with his Quiet Storm Show, playing some of the nicest, mellowest and slow music you've heard anywhere. That is a real trooper on this station. What a great way to end the week, and not a bad way. I mean, what a great way to end the weekend, and not a bad way to start a week. In the background, Debbie Rivers, from her album Rivers Run DPP, Sweet Bitter Love. Before that one, Kindred, The Family Soul Far Away, from their album Surrender to Love. Then we played you New Soul from Keith Eatmon, What You Gonna Do For Me. And we kicked off a four in a row with Dave Hollister, I Thought You Knew. Actually, it's just called Thought You Knew. So don't forget, tonight you've got the DJ Huey world famous five in a row slow jams, where tonight the slow jams come from the genres of soul, Latin, reggae, salsa romantica and jazz. So smooth, you've got to say it twice. Smooth, smooth jazz. But that's coming up after these next two tracks.
1: Hi, to hear the very best soul, salsa, Latin and jazz flavours in the same show, you're in the right place at the right time right now. 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

You are listening to DJ Huey, who always plays the very best mixture of Latin, soul, salsa and jazz, all on the same show and all in the same 2 hours. So

0: Oh, yes, a wonderful tune in a row. Just had to turn something down there. We played Eduardo Moreno and Ocachan, a track called Lo Más Bello Es Lo Más Simple, which means the most beautiful thing is the simplest. And in the background, Mayito Rivera, El Nene and William Borrego. They're known as the Sons of Buena Vista, and the track was called Somos Los Hijos, which means we are the children. Coming up next is a DJ Huey, world famous five in a row slow jams, five different genres of music, from the world of soul, Latin, reggae, salsa, romantica, and jazz. So smooth, we've got to say it twice. Smooth, smooth jazz.
1: Hi, DJ Huey. It's time to sit down, kick back, relax, and enjoy you drop a sumptuous, silky, and smooth five tracks in a row. The lights are dimmed, and I'm all good to go. So I'm ready

Now that was a beautiful five in a row. DJ Huey, world famous. Slow jams right here on jfsr.co, the home of jazz, funk and soul. And on this, the Mixed Bag Show. So let's see what we played for you from a world of soul. We played you Teddy Pendergrass from his album Life is a Song Worth Singing. Close the Door. From a world of Latin, we played you Brazilian superstar Toco, a track called Outro Lugar. Yes, you knew it when you heard it, you just didn't know what it was called. From a world of reggae, we went way back to Earl 16 and his version of We're All In This Thing Together. The Salsa Romantica came from Victor Manuel. He's a salsa superstar. Apiadata de mi. I do beg your pardon. That simply means have mercy on me. And in the background, just finishing off, Brian Tarquin from his album Soft Touch. Track is called Rainfall. So David is in studio 2 right now, and we're going to go out with an absolute banger this week. Loving this one. DJ Boozadelic. Track is called Blame It on the Funk. It was a single a few years ago. Came across and I thought, I'm going to go out with that one. It's going to wake everyone up. I'll see you next week. Have a great week, guys. Join me next Sunday, 8 p.m. GMT. I play my music loud. And be good out there. The bee was

Hi, welcome along to this week's Soul in a Digital Age. Johnny F back on Jazz Funk Soul Radio with another roundup of all the new soulful music. Our featured album this week comes from Baby Rose. That's called Journalism and hits the standards of her first two. Lots of new stuff and a few recent favourites as always. Some neo-soul and a few things to dance to. We started with a track from a fairly recent album from Tom Funk called What's It Gonna Be? Coming back for more. We go straight into the featured album, Journalism, the third album from Baby Rose. This track, The Reason, then UK Soul from Danny Offline, Weary Soul, from an album from Alicia Waller called Louder Than, Jazzy Soul, Dream Song.

First Word Records, a label producing soulful music in the UK for over 20 years, have two new releases, Children of Zeus, a new track from them, Weed and Rum. Ruby Wood releases her debut album soon, No Rain, No Flowers. One of the tracks released is This Thing Called Life, features Illa J and the Abstract Orchestra. Michi, whose album on Stone's Throw we featured last year, has a remix project. Mind Sign has remixed Memi Ricardo.

Mark Staggers covers I'll Be Around, the classic by the Detroit Spinners. I think he's done a fine job. The Womack Sisters, If I Let You, is getting great reviews. And an album that's just had a vinyl release, Space Cadet from Cartoons. Very soulful. Measure Up features Joanna Tettes.

Second track from our featured album, Yearnalism, from Baby Rose, Is This Love, featuring Elmeen. New one from Jenna, Camille and Hi John, Bind, from last week's featured album, Saska. Nectar is the title of the album. Wanna Go, featuring Gemma Dunleavy, is the track, Irish Soul Vibes.

Neo Soul Time now, the regular feature, courtesy of the Female Takeover podcast. Ramsey Renee, Hold On, Anizika, Heart and Rewind, Ashley Sorrell, Hey. Three more excellent female soul tunes. Thanks to Godfrey Fletcher, as always, for the music.

heading in a jazzier direction. Audrey Pound releases her second album shortly on BBE Records. It'll be called Bodies of Water. Swollen is the latest track to be promoed from that. New artists Calatechnis and Mango Heist, an album called Cosmos, track As the World Turns, and inspirational uplifting music from Moses Boyd, Say Yeah.

We keep on dancing and we keep on dancing and we keep on motherfucking dancing. It's the only thing that makes sense. A universal language before the noise sets in. Remember, please remember, you're a lover, not a pretender. There's nothing realer than a body moving and sweating. Unapologetic, get prophetic. Your intuition is your only truth. Dance, just dance, dance.

20 years from its release. Nate James does some remixes of Set the Tone. This one is the Naslich remix from Naren Lichmore. Then two current favourites, October London, Silent Treatment, EJ Jones, Low Mo Love.

two more current favourites, Brianna Alomar, The Problem, Cassia Grace, Beautiful Souls, superb new female soul, as is a final track from Yearnalism, from Baby Rose, All My Love.

Lindsay Lucas, a new track called The Light. Another one from Opaz from the Real Nez episode 8, Because of You. Colonel Red, great remix of Feel It, his latest single by Tall Black Guy.

finishing with a few dance tunes. Gwen Bunn, Extra Mile, that's from a good album, The Interim Volume 1, and some disco. Norma Jean Wright, Ode to Disco, classic from many years ago. El Coco, Cocomotion, gets a DJ Spen update. The latest single to be released from the excellent Dave and Marissa features Ron Carroll, All Around the World, the Redemption Extended Mix. That's another show wrapped up. Hope you've enjoyed a few of them. Keep supporting Jazz Funk Soul Radio. Get the whole spectrum of soulful music. I'll see you next week. Until then, be kind, stay safe, take care. Johnny F saying bye for now.

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1: 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JF-

Weekender are pretty excited to announce the appearance of the legendary Incognito performing live in concert with a 13-piece band on Saturday 14th of November 2026. 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The Terrace Soul VIP Weekender with the legendary Incognito performing live November 2026.

We're talking Jeffrey Osborne. Formerly of LTD. Working with Smokey Robinson. Releasing On the Wings of Love. I Really Don't Need No Lights.

0: Good morning, good afternoon, good evening, wherever you may be in the world. Time in the UK now, 7 minutes after 12 noon. Monday, the 29th of June, we're live from the Terry Soul Studios. We're broadcasting worldwide, 24/7. And I've got to say a massive thanks to Nick Marr for his lively Monday morning radio show. So how you all doing? Hope that you're well.
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J.W. McGee out of North Carolina. Taking you back to 1984. And when we party, Jay moved to Toronto in Canada, where he worked with a record shop and sang with a group called The Executives. So if you'd like a shout out today, find me on JFSR Facebook timeline and give me a thumbs up, and I'll definitely give you a shout out.

taking you back in time. Jimmy Ruffin started out as the lead singer of The Temptations before going solo, releasing Gonna Give Her All the Love I've Got, Farewell's a Lonely Sound, I'll Say Forever, and Jimmy acquired a run of hits in the UK, which led him to leave Detroit and settle in London. And in 1974, he released What Becomes of the Brokenhearted. But it was this one, Hold On to My Love, going UK top 10 on the RSO label back in 1980. So joining us in the JFSR Facebook timeline, already in the room, Tex James, Anthony Deepchand, Philip Medcalf of the Night Owl. You need to check out his Facebook profile for events and tracks. Also, got to say good afternoon to Prince Scott

don't fight me. Singer, songwriter, producer from North Carolina. That's the key to the freedom that we've both been working for. Play low, baby. Play low. Johnny started out producing Diana Ross in the Supremes. Junior Walker, Marvin Gaye, Tammy Terrell, Smokey Robinson, and the list goes on before going solo, leaving Motown in 1974 and signing to the MGM record label.

Join Terry Souls Paul Alexander at Bristol Soultasia on Saturday, the 22nd of August, Bristol Amphitheatre. Paul has previously worked with Kenny Thomas at Western Supermare, Odyssey at SWX, Loose Ends at Motion, Harry Cambridge as Luther at Centuries, but not Jocelyn Brown, who I am looking forward to immensely seeing Jocelyn perform Somebody Else's Guy and other hits live. For Terry Soul family and friends, go to Terry Soul Weekender on Facebook for discounted tickets or email us at events@terrysoul.co.uk. We will see you there, so get on it. Bristol Soultasia with Kenny Thomas, Odyssey, Loose Ends, Harry Cambridge's Luther Vandross, and Jocelyn Brown.

from North Carolina. We're talking Jocelyn Brown. In the early 80s, she joined Inner Life before launching her solo career. 1984 with this great timeless track, which I'm sure you all know, Somebody Else's a Guy. Find that on the 4th and Broadway Records. Jocelyn also sang vocals on Incognito, Always There, and there's much excitement in the Terrace Soul Camp as Jocelyn arrives in Bristol, August 4, Bristol Soultasia, alongside Kenny Thomas.

show. One of my favourite tracks from Julia and Co. Julia started out as understudy to Jennifer Holliday, stage musical Dreamgirls. Launching Julia and Co. in 1983, featuring Amy Keys, and releasing this great track, Breaking Down, 1984. So just going back to Bristol Soultasia, which takes place Bristol Amphitheatre, August 20. Full lineup: Jocelyn Brown, Odyssey, Kenny Thomas, Loose Ends, Phil Fearon, and Harry Cambridge as Luther. And Terry Soul are going to have a presence. We look forward to seeing you all there. So hop on to Terry Soul Bristol, go to events, and click on Bristol Soultasia for discounted tickets. Easy peasy. Go say good afternoon to Summer's Hummingbird and also Paul Gilbert.

1982 debut single, and Mama Used to Say. This is Junior, also recorded at Morning Has Come, featured with the late Dexter Wanzel, and also appeared with Stevie Wonder. Works with the British Collective, Don E and Omar. And I'm delighted to announce that I'm going to be appearing with Junior New Year's Eve at the Belfry, Oxford. Need a place to go. So it's a soul night, New Year's Eve. And if you've ever been out on a New Year's Eve and you're not surrounded by soul people, don't do it. We're talking five rooms, New Year's Eve, the Belfry, Oxford. Need a place to go. And for further information, go to Terrasoul Bristol, click on events, and you'll see New Year's Eve. So I look forward to seeing you there. There's tickets only, and there's various options on hotels, and you can stay off-site. If you've only just joined us, where have you been? It's 12:45, and we're live on Jazz Funk Soul Radio. You've got to say hi to those people who are going to be listening back on

Tomorrow we're talking Woody Cunningham and the band Clearer. Started out as a local vocal group called The Choice Four in 1971 before teaming up with Patrick Adams and touring alongside the Universal Robot Band, renaming themselves as Clearer. Debut album included Keep Your Body Working and Tonight's the Night. 1981, Get Tough, before switching to different producer, Dennis King, to Diodata, releasing this classic track, 1984, Intimate.

P Weekender are pretty excited to announce the appearance of the legendary Incognito performing live in concert with a 13-piece band on Saturday, 14th of November, 2026. This all takes place at the 4-star luxury Doubletree Hilton Hotel, Swindon, Wiltshire, with industry-leading DJs from UK independent soul radio stations, Solar, JFSR, plus Residence. 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

So out of Dayton, Lakeside, most of the members met at school before moving to LA, before signing to the Solar record label in the late 70s, releasing this great track, 1982, Fantastic Voyage. As songwriters, they also contributed to Stablemates, The Whispers, and The Beat Goes On, and Shalimar's Second Time Around. A couple of shout-outs. These people going to see you all at the Terrace all weekend. We're talking Carlos Hines, Jill Howard, and Cake Bread, Sam and Dolphine, Ursula Lincoln, Dr. Faye Johnson, Yoko, and all the Ronner's crew. We're talking Richard Crimes, Linda Holbrook, Eileen Shankey, and Jill Lewis. Looking forward to seeing you guys at the Terrace All Weekender. Most of the hotel rooms on site nearly all gone. And if you're quick and you buy your event pass for the weekend and you email us, then you may be lucky with one of the last rooms at the Doubletree Hilton. That all takes place November. And we cannot wait.

singer, bass player, songwriter and producer. We're talking Larry Graham, who grew up in Oakland, California. Only played for Sly and the Family Stone in the mid-60s. Before forming Graham Central Station. In 1980, began a solo career with an absolute gem of a slow jam, You're One in a Million, which was written by Sam Deals. But it's this one, 1981, and Sooner or Later. Shout outs to Ranch Lab, who's getting his playlist ready for tomorrow's show at 2 p.m. on Jazz Funk Soul Radio. Also got to say hi to Ernest Young and Gloria Wigmore, who's now live with us dancing around her balcony. Now, if you follow me, you'll know Wednesday, Daytime Soul Club. The last Wednesday of every month, 60s, 70s, 80s, Isaac Hayes.

So it's 1981. Isaac recorded the classic soundtrack Shaft. Followed that with this Disco Connection. Also releasing Moonlight Loving for the Sake of Love, Zeke the Freak. Isaac was also an actor appearing on Starsky and Hutch. Mainly famed for his singing, songwriting, producing, musician, where he worked with Otis Redding, Sam and Dave, Carla Thomas, Wilson Pickett, Johnny Taylor, before going solo in 1969. So if you like your 60s Northern Soul, 70s Tamla Motown, and your 80s classic soul and a little bit of reggae, hope to see you at the Wednesday Daytime Soul Club. This all takes place at Toto's, Bristol City Centre. And I think July 29 is the next one. We're going to see if we can get Prince Scott on the decks again with a little bit of reggae, which he did play last Wednesday. Shout outs to all those people that made it along in those temperatures.

Born Blind. This is Lee Garrett, who understandably developed a friendship with Stevie Wonder, which led to a collaboration on Stevie's album, Where I'm Coming From. Lee went on to work with Jermaine Jackson and the Detroit Spinners as a solo artist, signing to the Chrysalis record label in the mid-70s and going top 20 with You're My Everything. So we've already told you, Raj La, Tuesdays, 2pm. Don't forget Mike Ashley's 12 on Wednesdays and Jez, 4pm on Thursdays. And for the full schedule, go to terrorsoul.co. No, go to JFSR. 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

So we're digging the crates for this track. It's Lenny White, who started out as a drummer for Earth, Wind and Fire, signing to the Electric record label, releasing a couple of albums, including Attitude, which included Didn't Know About Love Till I Found You. As a drummer, Lenny worked with Bob James and Pieces of a Dream. Peanut Butter. I'm going to dedicate this one to soul brother Chris Brown. He likes a bit of peanut butter. We're into hour two, heading up to 2 p.m. We're live from the Terrace Soul Studios here in Bristol. Just back from a sensational weekend in Ibiza with my JFSR colleague, Jez Kelsall. Wow. And we're going back 2027.

0: Lenny Williams and Choosing You. And I got to say thank you for choosing me on this Monday. We're live from the Terry Soul Studios. It's me, Paul Alexander, each and every Monday, 12 to 2. Errol Ramdean is also now live. Thanks for joining us, Errol. And you can catch Errol and my old buddy Steve P this weekend at the Kendershire. Check out the Soul Generation Facebook page. Kendershire, of course, we recently had a Parkinson's golf day there. And talking of which, we are now approaching over £6,000 with gift aid, with our donations from you kind people. Parkinson's UK, where we collect each and every Wednesday at Toto's donations. And we're running with Parkinson's UK until November, the incognito weekend, and we're looking to raise £10,000 in total. And we cannot thank you enough for your generous donations. So, Lenny Williams, bit of a cult figure on the rare groove scene. Started out with a recording contract with Fantasy, where he wrote songs for Larry Graham. Released People Make the World Go Round, which the Stylistics also recorded. And then Lenny was invited to replace Rick Stevens as lead singer in Tower of Power, but it's signing to ABC 1977, Choosing You, yes.
1: Lock it in. You know the formula, right?
2: One, two, one.

songwriter, producer, keyboard player, scored classic upon classic through the 70s. We're talking Leon Huff, co-writing with Kenny Gamble, with The Intruders. He also wrote The People's Choice, Do It Any Way You Want To. Leon Huff. I ain't jiving, I'm drumming. So I've got to tell you, this weekend, I am so looking forward to Love Supreme. Last year, myself and partner in crime, Prince Scott, we were hanging out in the Champagne VIP bar whilst Maxwell was live on stage. This weekend, my good friends, Light of the World, are on the lineup with a bit of a retro act. The Temptations and the Four Tops are also going to be appearing live. Also, Lamar, Nile Rodgers, Sister Sledge, and a whole host of other artists. So, Love Supreme taking place this weekend at Brighton. Coming up also in July, we've got an exclusive launch party of the Clifton Observatory, where you can catch myself and DJ Jez, July 26. We're down to about the last 20 tickets, so you kind of need to jump on that one. And if you go to Terrace Hall Bristol, Facebook, events, that's where you'll find it, okay? So that's my next appearance. Clifton Observatory, Terrace Hall, Sunset Sessions. Bit of a landmark venue overlooking the world famous suspension bridge. And doors open 3 p.m. Myself and Jez are going to be on the rooftop terrace, 4 p.m. to 8. And talking of rooftop terraces, wow. The Amari Hotel, a week last Friday, we had a white party, welcome drinks. Unbelievable sunset, iconic sunset sessions. Set the tone for the weekend. Saturday night, myself and Jez, we were DJing in Plastic in the party capital of the world. And Sunday, got a shout out to all the Welsh crew that brought the party to the party. Terrace Hall Ibiza, check it out.

out of New York. We're talking Leroy Burgess. Gotta dedicate this one to my boy DJ Greg Alexander. Absolutely loves Leroy. So much so, he's conversing with him on the socials and getting all kind of drops and DJ shout-outs, which I need to get. Leroy was from New York, started out as a member of Black Ivory before teaming up with Patrick Adams in Live. Leroy also sang background vocals with BB&Q Band before becoming a cult producer on the UK black music scene in the 80s, recording this classic Heartbreaker Smash 1983. Also, barely breaking even. Come on, get your teeth in, Paul. The legendary Leroy Burgess, still touring. Catch him if you do. You can. Mainly disco type events. So going into the last 30 on the Terry Soul Live, 29th of June on this Monday, coming up for 1:30, and we're going to hit some more of the jazzier kind of numbers. And I was just talking about Light of the World appearing at Love Supreme, so I think it's only appropriate that we should play one of their tracks. Have worked with them twice at Terry Soul and Soul Train. They appeared at the Terry Soul Weekender number 4. Number 3 was Dry as a Bone. Number 1 was a Britfunk Association. And coming up next, we've only got the legendary Incognito, of which Bluey was an original member of Light of the World. I'm going to play this great classic, Time. Going to dedicate this one to all of my Facebook friends on Terry Soul Weekender

I am never going to forget Light of the World, Terry Saw Weekender number 3, Boys in Blue, where we had the jazz dancers on the stage with the band. Listen, the significance of Light of the World cannot be understated. Formed in 1978, they were a pioneer Britpunk band with the original lineup being Kenny Wellington, Bluey, Everton McCullough, Neville Breeze McKeith, Paul Tubb Williams, and Peter Hines. Wow. New members Matt Augustine and G. Bellow were added to the lineup. And 1980, they released London Town. 1981, Kenny, Baps and Breeze became Beggaring Co. In the meantime, Bluey, Tubbs and Peter Hines formed Incognito. And the rest is history. A little bit of High Tension in there as well, I think. Beggaring Co., High Tension, Britpunk Association, Light of the World. So when you think that our first weekender was the Britpunk Association, our second weekender was Dry as a Bone, our third weekender was Light of the World, and our fourth and final farewell weekender, Incognito, with MBE Bluey as band leader, and we're supporting Parkinson's UK charity, where we have raised with Gift Aid over £6,000 and our target is £10,000. Wow. Can't wait to see you in November. A world of merry music, where everybody keeping the funk alive, jazz funk. We're talking mass production. Moving them the best that we can. Dave Lee on remix tip. Heading to 2 p.m. on this Monday afternoon. It's me, Paul Alexander, Terry Soul. This is how we roll. Come on, put your some glide in your stride. Ha!

headed up by Larry Marshall. We're talking mass production out of Richmond, Virginia, 70s funk. Signing to the Coalition record label via Atlantic. And their debut album was Welcome to Our World, 1976. Establishing themselves on the UK jazz funk soul scene with another track called Cosmic Lust. They also recorded Shantae, which won them a lot of acclaim on the dance floor. And if jazz funk is your thing, yes, you need to check out Groove Swindon Jazz Funk, Funk and Soul Club with the head honcho, Paul Gilbert, who's a regular listener to our Terra Soul on a Monday, JFSR. So all things Swindon, check out the Groove.

formed in Portland, Pleasure. They blended soul, funk and jazz with a tough street edge, becoming a cult group on the underground black music scene of the late 70s. Working closely with producer Wayne Henderson out of LA, signing to the Fantasy record label, releasing Ghettos of the Mind, Joyous, and this one, 1979 Glide. They also recorded with Side Effect on their version of Always There. Now, if you like your jazz funk, you've got to seriously be at the Incognito Terrace All Weekender number 5. Incognito are in their 45th year, having released 20 albums, world famous. They've toured all over the world. We're talking Montreal Jazz Festival, Japan, Tokyo, South America, Brazil, Argentina, Chile, South Korea, Mauritius. All over Europe, all over UK festivals, and they're making a very rare appearance, can you believe? Coming to Swindon, November. Bluey with his MBE. You just gotta be there, yes.

0: what it is, but it sure is funky. We're talking Ripple out of New York City, 1975, popper on the UK rare groove scene 10 years later, before the band switched to the South Soul record label, where they actually recorded The Beat Goes On. Sadly, we're out of time here today. I just got to say thank you for listening. If you did miss today's show, listen back on Mixcloud. And I'm going to play you out with... Have a listen.
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2: Good morning, ladies and gentlemen. It's Tuesday morning and it's 8 a.m. and I'm Bob Robertson and I'm here till 10, hopefully. How are we all doing? Let's start off nice and mellow. How I'm feeling at the moment, a bit sort of, you know, as I am every Tuesday morning at 8 o'clock, just a little bit, it's too early.

Teddy Pendergrass, and you're my latest, my greatest inspiration. And I'll dedicate that one to the sound engineering dog walking Helen. Good morning to you. Good morning to Teresa Kathleen. I think she's beaten Bob Stubbs in this morning after him commenting on her lateness yesterday. This is Barry White, and I've got so much love to give. Oh, no, sorry. I'll rephrase that. I've got so much to give. He doesn't say what, though. I was making that bit up.

Barry White, and I've got so much to give. Good morning to two of JFSR's finest, Monday afternoons 4 till 6, Dee Cox. Good morning, Dee, how you doing? And also to Jim Bob Forbes. Jim broadcasts the show on Friday afternoons 4 till 6, Drive Time Mix and Match Show, setting you up on your alcoholic journey for the weekend. I'll speak to you later, Jim. Good morning also to Andy Zeston. He says that Helen, his other half, she's gone for an early morning walk and he's having breakfast in the garden before it gets too hot. I've got to say, it's a bit cool outside here. It's very overcast, a little bit windy, a bit cool, but sun's coming out late. This is Marvin Cease and it's too late.

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I still believe that. But you know what? 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

0: What you mean I'm cold, babe?
1: I'm sorry, Marvin.
0: You see, baby, when I wanted to love you, you were in the street messing around.
1: Please forgive me.

Marvin Cease, and it's too late. Good morning to Jan and Jude Oakey. Thanks for your ears. Thanks for tuning in. They said the sun's just trying to break through. I don't think it's due here till about midday. So this afternoon it'll be nice. I've got the opticians to get back from the opticians, and then I shall be lazing around in the garden. I've got a couple of sun loungers to put together. So this morning's show, it's all a little bit, I'm having a little bit of a soulful ear reset. We went to a wedding at the weekend, and some of the stuff people listen to these days and leap around dance floors to it, just, it offends my ears, it really does. So I thought I'll have a nice soulful couple of hours. I mean, we normally do anyway, don't we? So we've got a little bit like we've just had, and then we're going to have a little girly session this morning as well. 3 at 9 o'clock, chosen by me. Got ZZ Hill today. That's not ZZ Top, this is ZZ Hill. So got those, and then after that, take us through till 10 o'clock, a bit more soulful tunage. This is the OJs and Help.

the OJs and help. Good morning to Chris Pike. He said he's at home, he's in bed with a cup of tea listening to the tunes. And as I said, it's probably a bit early for limoncello, isn't it? Because he does like one of those. So playlist-wise, I'm a bit oversubscribed this morning, so I'm just sort of counting up minutes and dropping tunes out. So this next tune, he's jumped. I relegated the Independents, and I'm going to play David Hudson. And then after this, we've got about half hour of female artists.

David Hudson and the best is yet to come. 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I said that we're going to start off after him with some female artists. Well, it's kind of a bit economic with the truth, shall we say, because we're going with Richard Dimplesfield first, and Betty Wright, obviously.

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0: God, that does my head in. That does. Don't interrupt when I'm talking. excuse me, hang on a minute. I'm back. I don't know why I'm frogging my throat. I did my inhaler this morning as well. I thought I'd be all right. Anyway, for Jim Forbes and Ulita. Good morning, Ulita, if you're listening, because I know how much they love Shirley Brown. And I've got to say, I've only known about 5 years, but since knowing them, I've listened to Shirley Brown a lot more. And I didn't know about her. I've got, I think, one or two albums by her, but have listened to her a lot more. And I think next week, 3 from 1 at 9 o'clock, 9 a.m. next Tuesday, that'll be Shirley Brown next week. So I just got to choose 3 from her. So after all those domestics and everything, you know what happens, don't you? House goes up for sale, doesn't it?

Millie Jackson, House for Sale. Good morning to Asif and Anne. They're out in Malta at the moment, so we're international this morning. Good morning to Bob Stubbs as well, my neighbour over the road. He's very late this morning. He's saying that we had a little quick power cut here last night. He lives dead opposite me. And the power went off for about 30 seconds. He said it's blew all his internet or something or other. And he's only just managed to reset it. I think that's just an excuse because he's late. But I'll speak to him later. We'll see. This is Gwen McRae, best record she ever made.

Gwen McRae, End Up Knowing Think of You, and Asif Agrees, probably her best record. And she was married to Jules McRae, and I actually think that out of the two, she's the better singer, and I think that's better than the music that he's done as well. They did, I've got a joint album of them both together as well. It's quite good. Jim Forbes, we're just having a little chat on the side. We're going to have a chat later as well, actually, but I don't know what we'll talk about. We're having a little chat on the side about music and stuff people listen to today and everything like that. We sound like our dads, don't we? Whatever you're listening to. And I kind of termed the phrase for myself of I'm not really into house music, garage music. I like bungalow music. I live in a bungalow and this is the music I like, so I call it bungalow music. One of my favourite tunes by a female artist. Yeah, I've played it before and I'll play it again.

Almeta Lattimore in These Memories. I love that tune, and I mean proper love that tune. I might play that again next week. Who knows? Good morning, it's Pauline Tinkler. How are you doing? Nice to have your ears. Thanks for tuning in. And good morning to Alison Amos. How are you? Not touring at the moment. She has this little saying, touring, not boring. Her and Simon are hubby. They're always out on the road somewhere. Interesting, nice little stories and stuff they put on Facebook. So 9 o'clock, just gone. Three from ZZ Hill. Snap, crackle and pop.

Sweetheart, we come too far to turn around now. Through all the bad times, happy and sad times, we managed to keep our heads together. Through sunshine and stormy weather. Now how can what we both do be all my fault? Let's get our love life straight.

two sides to every story, and you're wrong in both of them. ZZ Hill, that's the first one of three, and this second one is That Ain't the Way You Make Love.

second track from ZZ Hill, and That Ain't the Way You Make Love. ZZ Hill, you don't hear a lot of him played on stations these days. I guess I certainly know there's a couple of shows on JFSR where you're very likely to hear him, probably on Sunday mornings, first 4 hours of a Sunday morning. Claire Beverly and Tim Nugent, probably might hear a bit of him there, but he's absolutely brilliant, I think. And the third one from him is Love Is So Good When You're Stealing It. Teeth.

And there you have it, three from ZZ Hill. That ain't the way you make love. Two sides to every story, and love is so good when you're stealing it. Like I say, you don't tend to hear too much from him on radio stations, but I've got to say, I do like him. Good morning, John Gabriel. How you doing? He says he's dipping out in and out of the show because of that thing, that four-letter word called work. Also, good morning, good evening, good afternoon. I'm trying to think what the time is. 5 hours behind, isn't it? So, stateside Seanzo, how you doing? Nice to have your ears. Eulita liked that last one. Love you so good when you're stealing it. Who else has popped up on here? I think my sister has as well, actually. Good morning to Angela, my sister. How you doing? Nice to have your ears. Thanks for tuning in. I think that's it. Oh, Donna Ronnie Banjo, good morning to you. And obviously, good morning to that potty-mouthed husband of yours. And also, whilst saying good morning to them, I also say good morning to Belle, Julie and Lee, Reese, Molly, and the rest of the crowd that we spent Friday night and Saturday with at this wedding. It was really good. Had a really good time. So that was all good fun. This next tune, I'm going to play this one for but I'll mention Caroline Knight because we have this little thing going on about Tina. Did someone mention Tina?

Tina Marie and Ronnie McNair and My Baby Loves Me. That's a good version, isn't it? Alison said that she likes the Martha Reeves version of that as well. There's quite a few versions, and like I say, I was rummaging around looking for music to play, bungalow music. I saw that. I thought, well, let's have a little listen. Listened and liked it. So, listeners, likers, lurkers, hangers-oners, catcher-upperers, anyone that's tuned in and doesn't want to sort of, you know, get involved in Facebook chat, Faceache chat, because they're working or whatever, and people that listen back on Mixcloud as well, because the shows are posted on my own Mixcloud page. And since I've recently been educated, they're now posted on the station's Mixcloud page as well. God, it's all over the place, aren't we? So, Jackie, Joanne, Judy and Janet, my cousins, Kim Anderson, good morning, good afternoon, good evening to you. Steve Waite, Julia Ferry, I think she might be listening. She's back from her holidays, her Ollie Bobs. Kerri-Ann Harwood, Yulita, she's tuned in because she's messaged me a couple of times. And Judith, Avril and Terry. Jim Bob is obviously tuned in because we've been chatting. Cindy, I'm not sure where she is, if she's about or not. Lorraine and Kenny, they'll tune in at some stage. Going down the list, Neil Scarfield, probably catch up at some stage, and Diane Rayson from Bourne. I think that's it for now. Anyone else wants to mention? If you're out there, then just let us know and we'll mention you. This is The Independents.

the Independents. Couldn't hear nobody say, I love you. It could do with a damn good clean, actually, couldn't it? what was I going to say? I was going to say something then, but I can't remember what it was. I don't know, having a little bit of fun and banter with Jim Bob. He, as I said before, he does a show Friday afternoon 4 till 6, Drive Time, Mix and Match, Get Your Drinks In Early show. And he just said that I did more shout-outs than he does on his show. That's impossible. He only plays 15 records. That's all he plays, because he does so many shout-outs to his nephews and relatives all around the world. Have a listen, 4 till 6 Friday. It is a really good show. This is Gene Chandler, and he's got a bit of a groovy situation.

Gene Chandler and Groovy Situation. Can I just say that I was joking about Jim Bob only playing 15 tunes. Oh, stop it. It's 18. This is Leroy Hudson.

Leroy Hudson and Lucky Fellow. I really like Leroy Hudson. I think I've got quite a few of his. Well, I don't think I know. I've got quite a few of his albums. And yes, I did go from 15 tunes in Jim's show to 18, but the first time I was guessing, the second time I counted them. he's getting lots of mentions today. This is Major Harris, and It's Got to Be Magic. We are into the last half hour of the show. It's gone really quick this morning.

Love to you is nothing new to me. Oh, I've made love more times than just a few. But I never knew the meaning of true ecstasy.

Major Harris, and it's got to be magic. So, little rundown of who's on. Following me at 10 o'clock is a UK soul chart. Midday, Carl Christopher for The Love of Music. 2 o'clock this afternoon, Raj Lal and his Platinum Soul Show. 4 o'clock, Mark Leonard with his Selection Box. And 6 o'clock is the stream, I think it is, Home of Jazz, Funk, Soul. 8 o'clock, Andy Hooton, Shifting Gears. 10 o'clock, Robbie Collins is back with his I Heard That Show. Robbie Collins also on a Monday morning, starting off the week live at 8 o'clock. And I think he does one on a Friday as well. He's all over the show. This is Lamont Dozier, Call Me Out.

the Mondozia and Call Me Out. Absolutely brilliant. We'll have three from him at 9 o'clock 1 week as well. I'm mounting them up. This is Bobby Womack and Give It Up. Come on, Bobby. Oh, hang on a minute. I know what I've done. Let me just stop that. I turned that fader down. Let's go back and do it properly. That's it. Here we go.

0: Womack and Give It Up. I love that tune.
1: It ends very sharply, doesn't it? I should have faded it, shouldn't I? This is so this next tune, I did bunk this one off out earlier, but I've brought it back in off the subs bench. It's I'll Be Hudman and I Could Paint a Picture.

0: Nashua listeners near and far. You are the heartbeat of Jazz Funk Soul Radio. Thank you for making us part of your musical journey.
1: Yes, you are. And thank you for tuning in every week as you do. It really is appreciated, really is. And next week I will be back. I'm not sure what I'm going to be playing next week yet. I'll have a little sort out. So I think this will probably be my last tune. So stay safe, be kind, and be nice. And catch you all next week. Finishing this week with Smokey Robinson and Cruisin'.

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0: It was a new entry in at 24 last week. It's down 6 places at 30. Darnell Kendrick's I Don't Want to Lose You. And the first of our new entries in at 29 is Martha and Kingdom back together again with this Latina Girl.
1: Number 29.

0: You can always expect some wonderful magic when Mather and Kingdom get together. That's their latest release, Latino Girl, the remix, a new entry in at 29. And it's a drop from 14 down to 28 for Reggie Myrex, featuring Taiwan with the Nigel Lewis mix, The Sweetest.
1: Number 28.

drop of 14 places down to 28. Reggie Myricks featuring Taiwan, the sweetest, the Nigel Lewis remix. And a 27, a big fall from 8 out of the top 10. Jalen Nagonda, his album.

0: That's Doctrine of Love, the title track of the album by Jalen Magonda. The album goes from 8 down to 27, and there's a new entry at 26 for EJ Jones. This is Lomo Love.
1: Number 26.

0: although he sings a little more love. The title of the track is Lhmo Love, L-U-H-M-O Love. Yeah, that's EJ Jones, a new entry at 26.
1: Number 25.
0: New entry number 3, October London, return to the brand new release. This is Silent Treatment.

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0: The drop of four places for Prince LDJ, K

places at 22. That's a Dancer Kiss. Number 21. It's Robbie Love, When Love Comes Around.

Last week's 16 is down to 21 for Robbie Love when Love Comes Around. And it's a rise of two places up to 20 for the Sunburst Band featuring Tiffany Tizelle, a great double header. The track's Queen Bee, and this is Reach for My Love.

That is good, isn't it? The Sunburst Band featuring Tiffany Tizell. That's Reach for My Love, along with the track Queen Bee, up two places at 20. It's another new entry onto the UK Soul Chart, a brand new album. The album's called Keep This Star Burning. It's AP Connection.

0: featuring the vocals of ex-Corno member Lorraine McIntosh. That's AP Connection. It's on their brand new album. The album called Keep This Star Burning. It's a new entry in at 19. And at 18 is Down to Earth, Sweet Surrender.
1: Number 18.

Great to see that rising back up the UK sales chart. It went down to 26 last week. It's back up to number 17. That's Miracle Thomas with Live Your Life. And there's a new entry in at 16, Lucas Seto, back on the chart with his latest release. This is called Ghetto Kind of Love.

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0: That's If We Pretend. It's on the album Just Let It. The album by Jared Lawson is down to number 15 on the chart this week. And there's a climb from 21 up to 14 for Devon Howard. I Couldn't Love You More.
1: Number 14.

A new entry last week at 21, up to 14. That's Devin Howard, I Couldn't Love You More. And there's a new entry for Omar at 13 with the remixes of the album Brighter the Days.

It's on the album Brighter the Days, the remixes. It's a new entry at 13, and there's another new entry one place higher at 12 for Chuck Overton, his brand new album Another Brainstorm.

by Chuck Overton. And the album's a new entry onto this week's UK Soul Chart in at number 12. Out of the top 10 and down from 6 to 11 this week is

number 11. That's Johnny Britt, You Are Beautiful, the remixes. And dropping down three places at number 10 as we enter the top 10 on this week's UK Soul Chart Countdown, it's Keith Eatman, What You Gonna Do For Me?

A drop of three places down to 10. That's Keith Eatman with his version of What You're Gonna Do For Me. At a 9, it's down 4 for Debbie Rivers. Her album, Rivers Run Deep, the Brian Power mixes. This is my...

it's a great album. The album Rivers Run Deep, Brian Power Mixes, is at number 9 and down 6 places at 8. The album You and Me, it's Michael Gray.

It was great to see Change when they returned with their album. Even better to see some wonderful Dr. Packer remixes. That's Embrace Me Right Now, Change featuring Tanya Michelle Smith. It's from 12 up to number 7. And also climbing up into the top 10 from 13 last week. At number 6 is Dajir, Sweet Devotion.

That's the summer vibes mix of You Know, Georgie B and the Groove Association. Various different mixes at number 4 and up 1 of 3. Cornel, CC Carter, Let's Get Away From Here.

0: In the chart up to number 2 this week from 9 last week, Nicole Henry, Everything Is Fine. So it's time to reveal our number 1 on this week's UK Soul Chart Countdown. Congratulations, Down to the Bone. Their album This Way Forward holds onto the top spot and makes it 4 weeks at number 1. Gonna leave you with the track Sending Your Love featuring Natasha Watts. You've been listening to the UK Soul Chart with me, Cliff James. I'll catch you soon, Della.
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1: 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And we are in. 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
1: And a good day to you. How are you doing? How is the heat treating you? I'm Carl Christopher, and thank you for tuning into For the Love of Music here on JFSR.co, your home of jazz, funk, and soul. This is the Sintalim Summer Show. I began the show with a friend in the three tracks I play back to back to get you into the groove. Kicking off with the James Taylor Quartet, JTQ, with their anthem, the theme from Starsky and Hutch. Do you remember that show? I played you the Funky People mix from the 1988 album Wait a Minute. And the theme from Starsky and Hutch was one of the staples of the JTQ live show. It seriously went off in the late 80s and 90s and 2000s when they played that record. You had to be there. Two hot tunes from James Brown followed next. You heard James Brown with Appropriately Cold Sweat, and then Get Up Off of That Thing. Keeping you sizzling, hot and funky, aware of the times we are living. They are definitely hot and sticky. And we will have plenty of those summer sizzling tunes throughout the show. Music to come from Michelle Ngonda, from Omar, from Womack and Womack. Some Ella Thompson, some Ultra Natte. We will keep it hot, sticky, and sizzling. Now, I know from next week, schools in the UK break for their summer holidays. You may be inundated with children amongst you. Enjoy all the same. Appropriately, the next track, as we continue on the soulful journey of music, is the Brand New Heavies with Schools Out. JFSR.co.
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1: Dipped into that 70s rich, luscious soul. The Womack Sisters with If I Let You. From their forthcoming album, The Womack Sisters on the Evervescent, the Golden Daptones label. The Womack Sisters are indeed the siblings, cousins of Linda and Cecil Womack. Previously, you heard the brand new heavies from 2012's Dunk Your Trunk. You heard School's Out. Brand new music from Omar to come. A remix of tracks from the latest LP, Brighter the Days. This is I've Been Waiting. The Maestro and Super D remix, released out now on BBE Records, purveyors of great music. 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
1: Carl Christopher here on For the Love of Music, jfsr.co. I'm with you between 12 and 2 p.m. each and every Tuesday. You've just heard Audrey Pony with Swollen, brand new single, soulfully released on BBE Records. An Australian rising star and another rising star is Jalon Ongonda. I'll be playing him and also music from Paul Weller. We go modish with the Spencer Davis Group and Gary Bartz. Burning Temptation is the next record up

And that last record was Gary Bartz with Ooh Baby Baby, taken from 1977's Music Is My Sanctuary, released on Capitol Records. To think, there was a lot of noise going on in the 70s, and we had blissful records just like that. Now this record, it was inevitable that I would play it considering the heat wave. Quincy Jones, from Summer in the City.

Christopher for the love of music, jfsr.co. I'm in the mood to just let the music flow. But now's the time to say hi and thank you for tuning in to Minnie Heyman, Shelley Joseph, Sally White, and he won't forgive me if I don't say hello to him, Mr. Tex James. And also to you, Richard O'Gorman and Martin Cheng. Keep cool during the heatwave.

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1: We went very up-tempo with MF Robots. Brand new from them, That's The Way, taken from their current album, brand new album, Free Part 1. We played the second Omar track from the Omar remix album, Brighter The Days. You heard the Kenny Dope remix of Lovey Dovey. And from 1995, one of my favourite British soul bands, street soul bands, The Influence with Midnight from 1995's Prayer for Unity album. When I heard MF Robots, That's The Way, it reminded me of the next record I'm about to play you. It reminds me of Womack and Womack's Teardrops from 1988. Let's tune in.
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0: yourself together. 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
1: For young disciples, get yourself together. Parts 1 and Part 2. Released in 1991 on Talking Loud Records. Still one of my favourite albums to be released by a British artist. Very much in that multicultural spirit of Britishness, which we are celebrating now during the World Cup. Let's see how far England truly go. Is it a test too far? Let's hope, let's pray. We pray for unity. In that sweep of music, you heard The Night Trains with Lovesick, released on Acid Jazz Records. An Acid Jazz connection connects the last four records. 1994, The Night Trains' Lovesick was released. And previously you heard Corduroy with Mini, the Ashley Beadle remix from 1994. Very much sounding like a Steely Dan record, that one. Brand new music, a revival and interpretation of music produced by J Dilla from the EP Visions of Dilla, released on BBE Records. You heard the Valetiri Laurel and Ricky Tick Big Band with Y'all Ain't Ready, featuring Joka Escalda. And then from 1988, you heard Teardrops from Womack and Womack, keeping the show very much a connected family connection, as we played the Womack sisters earlier. And I'm sure Mr. Marcus Rotterman and Christiana Baldu appreciated that soiree into acid jazz sounds. I'm going to keep with that. We will dip into one of my favourite artists of all time, and then we'll have something new from Acid Jazz Records. Don't forget, coming up after me is Raj Lal, who's with you with the Platinum Soul Show between 2 and 4 p.m., followed by Mark Leonard, who's with you for the Selection Box between 4 and 6 p.m. Then there's a mix show between 6 and 8. And Andy Hutton is shifting gears between 8 and 10. Then there is Robbie Collins, who's with you with I Heard That from 10 to midnight. So, one of my favourite artists ever, Miss Nina Simone. Let's get sultry and soulful with Tell It Like It Is.

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1: Carl Christopher, for the love of music, here on JFSR.co. I've just played you brand new music from Acid Jazz Records. Adrienne Dean and the New Street Adventures with their cover version of Didn't I? Acid Jazz definitely has a street soul vibe to it now. Really loving that record. As I mentioned, my love, my favorite love, my favorite artist, Miss Nina Simone. You heard Tell It Like It Is from the 1971 Here Comes the Sun album. How appropriate. As we live through heat waves across Europe, definitely they're there in the United States and the Americas, where the World Cup is being played. Wherever you are tuning into this show, let's cheer on Team Bellingham. From my end, Team Bellingham. Let's cheer on Bellingham and the boys. Could be a good thing, right? Another brand record, to brand new record. New on Mr. Bongo Records. A British jazz artist, but with definitely a street soul edge. This is Ella Thompson with Promise to Keep. Keep it right here, jfsr.co.

0: Christopher for the love of music here on JFSR.co, your home of jazz, funk, and soul, and other goodies in between, labelled and proven to be soulful and funky. I'm with you each and every Tuesday between 12 and 2 p.m. Catch the vibe right here. This is Salt. God Protect Me From My Enemies, from the current album, Chapter One. A mysterious British group, but you can hear Clear Soul on vocals, among others. This is the last but one track I play for you before I bid you goodbye and say I'll see you next week. I began with a track from a TV show, a TV theme, and so will I end. Do you remember The Wire? Do you remember the track by Tom Waits? It's first released in 1987, but came to you and I via The Wire. Probably one of the most best written and most solid throughout from beginning to end TV series written. This is Tom Waits, Down in the Hole. See you next week. Ciao, ciao for now.
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lovely sounds from Dayton and Eyes on You. I'd like to welcome you all, and many thanks to Carl Crystal for the love of music. Right, sounds of Blackness, and Everything's Gonna Be Alright from 1994.

sounds of Blackness. I must had a great weekend on Saturday, other Saturday, soul all day funk in North London. See you in Shack Attack. Legendary stuff. Right, let's go with the SOS band, and no one's gonna love you.

Yes, yes. So as planned, and no one's going to love you. I hope you all had a very pleasant weekend. And also enjoying the sunshine. More than anything else, so nice to have your company and so many of you getting active on the JFSR Facebook page. It's always a pleasure. Right, playing your music from across the spectrum. So let's go a bit of Junior Walker and the All-Stars, and gotta hold on to that feeling.

0: VIP Weekender are pretty excited to announce the appearance of the legendary Incognito performing live in concert with a 13-piece band on Saturday, 14th of November, 2026. 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
1: There you go. Something to look forward to. And many thanks to Paul Alexander and Prince Scott, the top promoters, and always done a good show. So like I said, I want to see these guys Saturday at the Saturday Level Day. Shack Attack, brilliant. And this is easier.

Hi, this is Georgie B from the Groove Association, and you're listening to my soul brother, Raj, on his Platinum Soul Show every Tuesday between 2 and 4, right here on the one and only Jazz Funk Soul Radio. Bust them.

Georgie B, and that is Second Image from 1985. Just give a quick little shout out to Paul Alexander. You can catch him every Monday between the hours of 12 and 2. And the lovely D Cox, you can catch her on Mondays between 4 and 6. So nice to have your company. Right on, this is D Train, and you're the one.

going back in time with De La Soul and Say No Go. Right, I think it's time to give a few little shout-outs to all the lovely people who are listening in. And we're going to do that with Sounds of Candy Dofer and LA City Lights playing in the background. Right, Gloria Wigmore, so nice to have your company, the loveliest lady in Bristol. Philip Metcalf, a.k.a. The Night Owl, nice to have your company, sir. Marcus Rotsman and Krishna Boldov out there in Switzerland. So great to have your company. And not forget the lovely Minnie Heyman. I hope you're well, darling. And not getting Tex James, our number one listener. Nice to have your company as well, sir.

Wonderful Sounds, Jimmy Ruffin, and Hold On To My Love, and that is extended version. So whatever you're doing today on this sunny day, making the best of things, whether you're working or driving home, keep it JFSR. Right, Donny Hathaway, and back together again, and this is the extended version. Enjoy, guys, and I want to say many, many thanks to Paul Gilbert and his good lady, Michelle, who's recovering from an operation. Hope you get well soon. Send you all our love.

Donny Hathaway and Back Together Again. I'd like to give a big shout out to the lovely Shelley Joseph. Nice to have your company. And more than anything else, this time tomorrow, between the hours of 2 and 4, you've got Jenny B with the Sky High Show, and I happened to meet her last on Saturday at the Saturday Love All Day. It's great meeting you. Right, now we come to an artist who passed away recently, Mr. Rodney Franklin. And this is The Groove from 1980.

Rodney Franklin from 1980, and that is The Groove. Right, we've got three brand new tracks for you. The first one's Norma Jean Wright and Ode to Disco, and I'd like to thank more than that, Gary Vandenbush, for the

there. City Funk Orchestra. I happened to see them a couple of times. Great, great, great. Right, this next one goes out to my good man, Mr. Marcello, the Union Man of Soul, and to his lovely sister, Sylvia Bright. I hope you're well. Play a Trap Boy Chic if you've been this one. Dance, dance, dance.

There you go. That is She Can Dance, Dance, Dance. Right, as we go over to Switzerland, we'll play a bit of Mario Biondi. And this one's going out to Christian Aboldov and Marcus Rodemann. And this is My Girl.

There you go, Mario Biondi, going all soulful. Right, this next one's no introduction, Earth, Wind and Fire, and Reasons. And this is going to have someone who's laying in sunny Mallorca with a nice cold drink. Enjoy, Sally White.

There you go. Top tune, Earth, Wind & Fire, and Reasons. Right, Leroy Burgess and Barely Breaking Even. And this is an Open Loop mix. So if you just joined us, good afternoon, and a big welcome to Platinum Soul. And many thanks to Soulful Leo, Tony McCluskey, Jazz Lau, Parminder Lau, Trevor Lewis, Rob Parmenter,

Yes, Leroy Burgess and Barely Breaking Even. Right, that's about the last 12 minutes of the show. And this

Right, gang, that is Rolls Royce and Put Your Money Where Your Mouth Is. Right, this is going to be the last track of the afternoon, folks. I hope you all had a very pleasant afternoon along myself, Rash, now. So I'm going to hand you over to no other and DJ Len for a selection box straight after this. So first choice on Extremely Dangerous. Until next week, look out, so guys. God bless and take care.

Opening today's show with the sounds of The Influence and Rock With You. Good afternoon and welcome along to the Selection Box here on a Tuesday afternoon in the UK, but it could be morning, evening, or middle of the night where you are in this beautiful world of ours. Thank you to Raj for the last 2 hours, of course, Platinum Soul. Before that, Carl Christopher and For the Love of Music, The Chart Show and Breakfast with Bob Robinson, 8 o'clock on a Tuesday every week. Got some brilliant music for you this week. Was at the Mostly Jazz, Funk and Soul Festival in Birmingham first Friday, Saturday and Sunday, listening to live bands pretty much all day. A few DJ sets, but pretty much live bands all the day, especially on the last day. And we've picked out a few absolutely brilliant tracks for you to hear some of them I've never even heard of. But yeah, absolutely brilliant. This band have been there, I believe, but not in recent years. We're going to bring you one from the Brand New Heavies before we move on with Jalen Gonder, who was the headline act this weekend. Never Stop.

Curling closed off the concert or the weekend on Sunday night with a brilliant performance, and halfway through let the band go on a break, and he did a solo version of Burt Bacharach's The Look of Love, him and piano, and he smashed it out of the park. It was absolutely gorgeous. I've been looking for it online. I can't see it's available anywhere. I think it's just one-off live performance. Hopefully he'll put it on the next album, because it was absolutely brilliant. Then he stood up and did a blues track where just him and a wonderful piece of guitar playing. So yeah, the man is very, very talented. But we also saw Annie and the Coldwells. So if you've not heard about them, it's basically Annie Coldwell along with about five different members of the family, all playing different instruments. They write their own music. They've been around since the 70s, I believe. And here's one of their tracks, I'm Just Holding On.

0: pleased to report it's not as hot in the studio this week as it was last week, that's for sure. First shout out goes to Mary, of course, in the garden again today, doing some work and listening to the music, enjoying the tunes, I hope. And good afternoon to Tex James. He's gone to Facebook, JFSR Soul Family page, and said hello there and put up under Vap is one of his little memes or GIFs or whatever you want to call it. And if you want to come along, you can do JFSR Soul Family on Facebook.
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sounds of the Memphis Horns, Keep On Smiling. Before that, the Groove Collective and Lift Off. Yeah, yeah. Keep the music coming with Father's Children. Well, well. Beautiful tune, Hollywood Dreaming.

Perfect tune for a nice warm day. Hollywood Dreaming, Father's Children. A return to artist I saw at the weekend now, and this one actually blew me away. I wasn't expecting this guy to be as good as he was. He goes by the name Don West. He looks a bit like a country singer, to be fair. He was dressed in pretty much all in denim. I was quite surprised. And I think you will be too. You may have heard of him, I don't know. But this one's called Day to Night. And Don West. It's jfsr.co, and you're listening to DJLN here on a Tuesday afternoon.

Sounds of Don West. Good afternoon to Marcus Rotterman over there in Switzerland, listening, and they've had a bit of drizzle after weeks of relentless sun. Hard life. Robbie Collins down in the garden. You can catch Robbie tonight, 10 o'clock, with I Heard That.

that Jalen headlined Sunday night, but on Saturday night, Jordan Reiki closed out the show, and they were very good, actually. They changed the programme following England's progression to the quarterfinal of the World Cup. So they brought the first or the last four acts all came forward a little bit so people could watch Skate Away and get ready for the football, because they put some screens up to actually air the game at the Moseley Park. However, we decided to jump on a bus back into town because we didn't want to get stuck there if it had been delayed or gone to extra time and penalties and be stuck 4 or 5 miles out of the centre of Birmingham, where taxi prices can get a little bit extravagant, shall we say, when demand goes up. But Jordan dropped this one, thankfully, because that's the one I wanted to hear. He did his rendition of Wind Parade. And didn't England do well? Roll on tomorrow night.

sounds of the Fatback Band, Let the Drums Speak. Fatback have played at mostly Jazz Funk and Soul, as just about every top artist around. Last year we saw War there, Ezra Collective, Jaden Gonda was there again, Samandi were there this year. Oh, it's just too many to answer. If you ever have, give it a go. All I can say is give it a go. 9th to the 11th of July next year, I believe, are the dates. The tickets go on general release on the 17th, I think, of this month. It's £150 for the weekend ticket. They do individual day tickets. But £150 a day to see pretty much about 12 to 14, maybe even more, bands and artists per day. And that's just on the two main stages. If you go to the other ones, the little stages, you'll see a few other people as well, mainly DJs and stuff like that. But yeah, and if the weather's like it has been for the last 2 years, it's going to be absolutely super. Chance of getting good weather for 3 years in a row? Very slim, but we'll take the chance. On Sunday night also we had The Sacred Souls, an absolutely brilliant band from the USA, and they did a short set compared to a normal concert, which is fine because I'm going to see them on Saturday. We're down at Somerset House to see The Sacred Souls this Saturday. If you've got tickets, it'll be really good. If it's anything like what we saw on Sunday, you're going to really enjoy it. And here's one by them, Any Old Fool.

0: tracks that came out are pretty much roughly around the same time. The first, of course, Ezra Collective, God Gave Me Feet for Dancing. And then we followed that with Tyler and Water.
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sounds of Third World and the title track of the album, 96 Degrees in the Shade, Fahrenheit, of course. Before that, Tina, Somebody Else's Guy, and Devon Russell. And Move On Up, a couple of cuts.

is now. Slow jams don't come much better than that, do they? Chocolate Milk, All About Love. Big shout out to Andy, or Mellow A. He's listening in the garden and he appreciated the 96 degrees in the shade. Hope all is well with you, friend. And say hello to the ladies for me as well. And from Mary, of course. We always pass on our regards. JFSR.co, I'm with you till 6 p.m. this evening. Going to pick up the pace in the next couple of tracks. Bring a little bit of jazz funk to you. We'll have another one from Don West to fit in as well. Another cracking soul tune.

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sounds of Don West, and I must say, if you get the chance to see him, please do, especially with a full band. Certainly brings it. That one's a Small Change. And nearly all the bands that were playing over the weekend had full live bands behind them. There's one that I will try and bring you a little bit more of later on, Sunday afternoon. Daniel Maskmir, and it was the big band sound, and he must have had about 25 different people on the stage with him. It was proper decent, well played music, and I've got a couple of tracks from them to bring you a little bit later, because it does get us into the jazzier stuff.

I must do a couple of shout outs now. Of course, there's Al Scott down there near Swindon, Winnie and Trina, of course. Jan and Jude have mentioned indirectly. Hallie and Irene, who else is out there? Malcolm James listening on the outside, and Cindy and Adrian up there in Walkington in the East Riding of Yorkshire, and Phil and Ali up north of the border as well. Good afternoon to you. Good news about the dog Ali, and I hope everything is going much better, and the little one is recovering and the vet bill isn't too high.

fantastic hit called Incognito. And don't forget, as the advert said, you can see them in November at Terrace Soul. And good afternoon to Paul. He's listening on the outside.

bring you up to date with what's been played lately. We had Antonio Aldolfo and Cascaval. Incognito's Calibri, and in the background, just finishing, Malcolm Strachan and Latin Soul Shaker. And as we move into Gerardo Ficina, heading for What I Know.

0: Gerardo Fasina, heading for what I know. Yeah. And now I'm going to bring you two tracks in a row from the guys that were at mostly Jazz, Funk and Soul Festival at on Sunday morning. Daniel Casimir. This first one features Tess Hurst on vocals. And then we're going to go straight into one called Balance. And it was Daniel Casimir and the big band, something or other. I left an ensemble, I think, something like that. My phone's got all the notes in, and that's downstairs transferring to a new phone. So I've made a bit of a boo-boo there because I haven't got my phone with me. Anyway, these are the last two tracks of today. So many thanks to everyone for listening. I'm going to waffle. No, I won't. I'll just try and extend one of the tracks as we go. So anyway, thanks for your ears. Thank you for listening. I hope you keep it locked to JFSR. I'm back next Tuesday, 4 p.m. for another selection box here on JFSR. And as we do every Tuesday. We'll keep it soulful to start with now, and then we go into the jazz at the last piece. Till next week, take care, stay safe, keep it locked, JFSR. See ya.
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Just pop back to say, don't forget, after me, we're going to the stream. 8 o'clock, it's Andy Hughton with Shifting Gears. 10 o'clock, Robbie Collins, taking you through till midnight. And then we go through the night with a rundown of some of the shows that have been today. Raj Lau, Robbie, Andy again, and me. At the moment, it says I'm going to be on 6 o'clock tomorrow morning. If you like the show, want to hear it again, you can listen back at hearthis.at and search for my name, Mark Leonard. Take care, everybody. See you next week. Leave you with this one, Balance, featuring the London Contemporary Orchestra and Daniel Casimir. Bye.

Good morning. Rise and shine. It's a brand new day. 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
1: I love Tony
0: Almighty. Remix, remix. What's understood ain't gotta be said.
1: I hear you.

know, this song wasn't really made, you know, to be a song, you know, it's more of a vibe. It's the lights low, it's the sexual infrastructure of lovemaking.

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JFSR.co is where the magic happens. 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
1: This is gonna be a start to finisher. 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
0: I'm excited for it.
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0: Welcome, welcome to the tougher side of town. Welcome, welcome to this week's episode of Shifting Gears with me, Andy H, here on JFSR.co, the home of Jazz, Funk and Soul, coming to you live and direct from the Mothership studio, which thankfully is a little bit cooler this week.
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0: Something of an eclectic selection, you could say, for this week's opening sequence. And we began pretty much in familiar territory. The Fatback Band do the Spanish Hustle, which I think was originally released in 1975, if I remember rightly. But that version was the Joaquin Joe Clausel Sacred Rhythm version that's just been made available on Acid Jazz Records, and it's rather tasty indeed. And then we followed that up with the Shifting Gears Perennial, GW, aka Glenn Worthington, and his latest offering, a nice version of the classic Walk On By, which is a name your price offering on Glenn's Bandcamp page. That's under his recording name of GW, capital G, double E, capital W, no spaces. And then on the Sonic Funk Foundry platform, it was Martinez on an EP called Brazil Tunes and a track called Samba Latch, which was a remix. And if you want to look for that one, Samba Latch is actually spelt S-A-M-B-A-L-A-T-E. And then we brought up the rear for this week's opening salvo with Booty Grove, B-O-O-T-I, and a track called Stress, which did the opposite for me. It totally unstressed me. Nice, nice track. And I say that was this week's opening salvo. And for the rest of the show, pretty much as you would expect from me, a bit of everything, a bit of broken beats, some more dance, a bit of mellowy type new jazz flavours, and then an absolute banger to finish. And as ever, I am keeping the seat warm for Robbie Collins, who is up next at 10 p.m. UK time with a rather splendid I Heard That.
1: 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Jazz, funk, soul radio.

0: in triplicate this time, and we began that threesome of the track by the CJP band that was called We Must Believe. Kind of a double A-side single, if you want to call it that, that still exists these days. On the other side is a great version of Charles Erland's Let the Music Play. And then with a beginning that was very, very reminiscent, as far as my ears were concerned, of Pet Shop Boys' West End Girls. It was Peter Matson, M-A-T-S-O-N, and Pahua, P-A-H-U-A, and a track called Melancholia. That was a J-Crib dub mix, and you can find that one on Bastard Jazz Records. And then on At Jazz Records, effectively out of Derby. Nice and minimalist with a track called Ivory. It was Elliot Hollins and Nicholas Barker. Before we move forward with the rest of this week's show, Adam LeBose presents a show on Saturday night. Well, it's midnight Saturday night into through to 2 a.m. Sunday morning. That's UK time, but he broadcasts from East Coast USA, where it's 7 p.m. to 9 p.m. his time. The show is called Happy Music Land, and I'll catch it whenever I can, usually on catch up, because I'm not normally awake at the time that it actually airs live. And this Saturday just gone was his fifth anniversary special, which means he joined us right in the middle of the pandemic. But Saturday's show, which I'm about 7/8 of the way through, I tend to listen to it as I'm commuting, was absolutely brilliant. If you like old school music, but very, very sort of left field and eclectic and definitely not mainstream, then you really need to give this show a listen, because it is absolutely, if you think some of my shows are out there, then this one, I think, pushes the boundaries even further. And he even played what turned out to be an absolutely brilliant track by Demis Roussos. Exactly. Yeah, so Adam LeBose, Happy Music Land, midnight UK time, every Saturday on JFSR.co, the home of jazz, funk and soul.
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0: Nice little triple there. Included the first of four oldies on this week's show. First up in that triple was Doug Gomez and Trinidadian Deep. Even get it right, Andy H. And the track was called Dis, A Way of Life. Dis, D-I-S. And that was the original mix. And then with a track called Jazz Bliss, it was Otis Blake. And then we brought up the rear with said first oldie of four to feature on this week's show. Sure I Can, from the brilliant album Waypoints that was released in 2004. My word, 22 years ago. And the track was called Generations. That really is a kind of sort of groundbreaking album, if you want to call it that. Certainly one that needs to be certainly in your collection, or at least consider having it in your collection. It was re-released a few years ago as well, possibly to celebrate its 20th anniversary.
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0: a couple of tracks there that sort of signal a shift to a mellower phase for the next sort of sequence of this week's show. First up, it was Jazz Juice from an album called 52nd Street, and the track was called Sound of the Summer, and that was from 2006. So in fact, it's more oldies than I actually first thought on this week's show. And then we followed that up with a track from Mistura Pura, which you can find on Bandcamp. The track was called At Ra. That's A space R-A. And the A's got one of those squiggly accents on the top. And I'm not entirely sure what the accent is called. I did try looking it up as the track was playing and failed miserably. But it's a sort of, again, another double A side on the A side of that track, or on the other A side of that track, if you want to put it that way. There's a track called Sicale e Pandero. Again, I may not pronounce that entirely correctly, but you can find both tracks on Bandcamp. As I said, that signals a shift in pace, tempo, and just general vibe for the next few tracks.
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0: four tracks there to keep that mellow vibe going right through into what will be this week's penultimate offering. First up in that quadruple, Biomania, a track called Danger. And then from 2000, on a self-titled album, it was Modaji, a.k.a. Dominic Hugo Jacobson, who sadly passed away at the tender age of 46 on the 19th of April 2019. Also, he went under the name of Harvey Lindo. The track was Outside from the Inside, as I said, originally from 2000, but in 2002 it appeared on a brilliant compilation called Music and Movement 1. And then on BBE Music in 2006, the album Virgin Ubiquity Remixed was released. Roy Ayres, oh yes, and the track that I played was Searching, and there was a Yoruba Suite remix. I'm getting tired. I've had a long day and getting my words mixed up. And then bringing up the rear for that quadruple, nice track from Dr. Bionic and a track called Expert Witness. And then bring us through to this week's penultimate offering.
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0: Short, but very, very sweet indeed. This week's penultimate offering, Lucas Arruda from 2024 from the album Omnira. And the track was called Abrazo Pro Ed. And that brings us through to the end of another episode of Shifting Gears. So many thanks for joining me, whether it be live or via the catch-up option. Your presence is very much appreciated. And as ever, I keep the seat warm for Robbie Collins, who's up next immediately after this show. And to take you there, I'm going to play a track that I played off the track on the 7th of June. A track that, well, went down rather well indeed. Yes, it's on the Disco Combine label, which I think is a side project of Dave Lee, and the material put out on that label might be available through Dave Lee's Zed Records page. You may also find stuff on Juno as well, but this one may have sold out. I know maybe at least one copy was purchased as a as a direct result of me playing the track on the 7th of June. Right, so take you into Robbie, as I say, Wayne Henderson originally. This track's called Further Tales of Ladybug, and it's the At Home edit. And until the next time, which unfortunately won't be at 4 p.m. tomorrow because the extreme temperatures mean that I've just not been able to get into the studio the past few days, so there's no new episode of Strictly Old School tomorrow, but hopefully we'll be back next Wednesday. So my next show will be next Tuesday, 8 p.m. UK time. So yes, Further Tales of Ladybug, At Home edit, Wayne Henderson, Disco Combine. This is Andy H, very much over and out.
1: 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Thank you for making us part of your musical journey.

Oh, that's a bit of a sudden end, and I feel that the album version, that probably runs into something else. Anyway, very good evening to you. Warm welcome. It's I Heard That with me, Robbie Collins, for the next couple of hours. 2 hours of jazz, funk, funk and soul with no boundaries. And of course, we do some crate digging a little bit later on from the mid-60s to the mid-70s. But welcome along. But many thanks to that man, Mr. H.S. Andy Hooton. Shifting Gears is what it's all about. All the good tunes from the noughties onwards to date, and some fine, fine tunes being offered up on this night where, I was multitasking with a footy, which I quite often do. I have a pair of headphones on, right, and one cup on one ear is listening to Mr. H, and the other one is listening to the commentary, or to be quite honest, not really listening to the commentary, to be honest with you, more listening to my son and what he has to say about the football match that we were watching. And of course tonight it was France versus Spain, and Spain won 2-0, if you didn't know by now. That was a bit of a surprise because you wanted to watch it later. Oh well, that's the way things go. And if there's any consolation to you, France were pretty awful tonight. Not good. Not a good performance by them at all, where the Spanish played pretty good, I thought. But we got Argentina tomorrow, so we'll have to see what happens about that. Right, that's all I've got to say about football, but welcome. We played Chuck Mangione, Main Squeeze, from 1979. Recorded live at the Hollywood Bowl in Los Angeles. And just finished as Roy Ayers and Philadelphia Mambo, recorded live at Ronnie Scott's. Back in 2012, they recorded that as well. And that's a fine, fine album. There's some great, great tunes on that. Well worth a listen if you want to go and try and find that. But as that was getting into a little bit of a, should we call it a Latin groove, I thought the next couple should continue with the Latin groove. This is John Klemmer.

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Jazz up your day, funk up your night, all in one place. 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

Getting into that funky groove on this Tuesday night. I heard that with Magic Woman from 1979 and the album Stoneheart from Brick. And before that was the Fatback Band and the 12-inch single The Joint, You and Me from 1976. It's actually on the B-side of that particular 12-inch disco. And on the A-side was Disco Craze, both tracks originally taken from the album A Night Fever. Got to say a very good evening to Tex James. Hello, Tex. How you doing, mate? Thanks for the heads up on that little bit earlier on this evening. And hi to D Cox. How you doing, D? Don't forget you can catch D every Monday afternoon between 4 and 6. But we continue with the funk, but we move into the 80s.

That is a bit of a tune, isn't it? Let's be honest about that. Clear from 1979, the album Winners, and Open Your Mind. And then before that, we slipped briefly into the 80s, 1982, to be exact, and Rare Essence, a 12-inch single that was the B-side of Body Moves, and the mix, which they simply called Party Tune. If you flip it onto the outside, it had the vocal mix. So there you go, Party Tune. I like that. I've not seen that really on a 12-inch before. It brought a little chuckle to me at the time. Anyway, enough of that. It's just approaching 11 o'clock here in jfsr.co with me, Robbie Collins. It is I Heard That, where we do 2 hours of jazz, funk and soul with no boundaries whatsoever. And of course, the crate digging, and that's exactly where we are right at the moment. Yes, crate digging from the mid-60s to the mid-70s, and as you all know, we always start with the early 70s to the mid-70s, and we're going to start off with a couple of Motown tunes tonight from 1971. This is the 70s Soul Sweep, starting off with the Supremes.

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1: Tuesday night, I heard that and our Crate Digging session. And of course, starting off with the 70s soul session. Started with Supremes and Nathan Jones. Next up, Martha Reeves and the Vandellas. Your love makes it all worthwhile. That was followed by Hey Girl from the Ponderosa Twins. And it was Chairman of the Board and Elmo James. And we finished with the Continental Four and their version of Heaven Must Have Sent You. We continue into some Motown now. We might as well have the Elgins, shall we, as we go into the 60s soul sweep.

0: Sweep only on I Heard That.
1: That was part one with the Elgins. That's where we started with My Two Arms Equals You Plus Tears. Then it was the Monitors and Don't Put Off Till Tomorrow What You Can Do Today. That was followed by the Spinners and We're Gonna Be More Than Friends. Next up, I'd Cry from Chuck Jackson, and finished off that particular section with Martha Reeves and the Vandellas and What Am I Gonna Do Without Your Love. We continue with the second half. This is the Van Dykes.

0: Global Sweep, only on I Heard That.
1: And that was part two. We started off with the Vibrations, End Up Crying, then the Van Dykes and Save My Love for a Rainy Day. Tear Stained Face followed that from Don Varner, and then the Sapphires and Slow Fizz. And we finished it all off with the Tempos and Countdown, Here I Come. Don't forget, we'll have more crate digging for you next Tuesday night here on I Heard That, where we take it all the way from the mid-60s to the mid-70s across the 60s Soul Sweep and the 70s Soul Session. Dwight, did you join us? It starts around about 5 to or 11 o'clock each and every Tuesday night. Got to say a very good evening to Ritesh out there in New Jersey. How you doing, Ritesh? Nice to have your company. He calls himself DJ Ritters here on JFSR. You can catch him Wednesday night, Thursday morning at midnight our time and 7 p.m. his time, with shades of soul, jazz and R&B. But right now, with around about 18 minutes to go, time for some Ashford and Simpson.
2: Oh.

0: Oh, bit of a marathon there for you. Ashford and Simpson, tried, tested and found true. And a Mike Morrow, tried and tested extended remix of that one. That's absolutely brilliant. I love it. I love Mike Morrow remixes. He really does a real good job. And he's always given the master tapes as well. And he always keeps them true to the original, although he makes them exceptionally long. Right, let's tell you what's happening tomorrow here on JFSR.
1: Wednesday on JFSR.co.uk.
0: Right, well, when I'm finished in around about 4.5 minutes time, you've got the replays go on throughout the night. I think I might be on there somewhere. I don't know. I think I am anyway. But then tomorrow morning, we go with the UK Soul Chart at 10 o'clock. We get to midday. It's Mike Ashley and Soul Freedom. Jenny B's up with you at 2 o'clock with Sky High. And then it's Andy Hooton, SOS, Strictly Old School from the 70s, the 80s and the 90s. Get into the evening, Warren Johnson and the R&B Takedown. And then at 8 o'clock, you've got that man with a box of tricks. Yes, he's Glenn Ricks. 10 o'clock, you got the jukebox. Before we go on a plane, we go to Montclair, New Jersey for DJ Ritter's Shades of Soul, Jazz and R&B. Of course, midnight here in the UK, but where he is, it'll be 7 p.m. But that's what you have tomorrow here on JFSR. And that just about wraps it up for another I Heard That. We'll be back again with you next Tuesday night from 10 o'clock. Why don't you join me for that if you can't? Well, catch me this coming Friday, the Global Village, where it is all about the disco. For the love of disco, that's what we like to say. Mirror balls and everything to your order from 8 p.m. And then back again with the Monday Morning Breakfast Show next week. Next Monday at 8 a.m. just so you know that, yeah, it's a morning show. Can you get up early? Of course you can. I'm going to leave you with the Mighty Clouds of Joy and Mighty High. Have a great week till next week. I'm out of here. See ya.

Opening today's show with the sounds of The Influence and Rock With You. Good afternoon and welcome along to the selection box here on a Tuesday afternoon in the UK, but it could be morning, evening, or the middle of the night where you are in this beautiful world of ours. Thank you, Thiraj, for the last 2 hours. Of course, Platinum Soul. Before that, Carl Christopher and For the Love of Music, The Chart Show and Breakfast with Bob Robinson, 8 o'clock on a Tuesday every week. Got some brilliant music for you this week. Was at the Mostly Jazz, Funk and Soul Festival in Birmingham first Friday, Saturday and Sunday, listening to live bands pretty much all day, a few DJ sets, but pretty much live bands all the day, especially on the last day. And we've picked out a few absolutely brilliant tracks for you to hear that some of them I'd never even heard of. But yeah, absolutely brilliant. This band have been there, I believe, but not in recent years. We're going to bring you one from the Brand New Heavies. Before we move on with Jalen Gonda, who was the headline act this weekend. Never Stop.

Sterling closed off the concert or the weekend on Sunday night with a brilliant performance, and halfway through let the band go on a break, and he did a solo version of Burt Bacharach's The Look of Love, him and piano, and he smashed it out of the park. It was absolutely gorgeous. I've been looking for it online. I can't see it's available anywhere. I think it's just one-off live performance. Hopefully he'll put it on the next album, because it was absolutely brilliant. Then he stood up and did a blues track where just him and a wonderful piece of guitar playing. So yeah, the man is very, very talented. But we also saw Annie and the Coldwells. So if you've not heard about them, it's basically Annie Coldwell along with about five different members of the family, all playing different instruments. They write their own music. They've been around since the 70s, I believe. And here's one of their tracks, I'm Just Holding On.

pleased to report it's not as hot in the studio this week as it was last week, that's for sure. First shout out goes to Mary, of course, in the garden again today, doing some work and listening to the music, enjoying the tunes, I hope. And good afternoon to Tex James. He's gone to Facebook, JFSR Soul Family page, and said hello there and put up under that is one of his little memes or gifs or whatever you want to call it. And if you want to come along, you can do JFSR Soul Family on Facebook.

perfect tune for a nice warm day. Hollywood Dreaming, Father's Children. I'll return to artist saw at the weekend now, and this one actually blew me away. I wasn't expecting this guy to be as good as he was. He goes by the name Don West. He looks a bit like a country singer, to be fair. He was dressed in pretty much all in denim. I was quite surprised. And I think you will be too. You may have heard of him, I don't know. But this one's called Day Tonight. And Don West. It's jfsr.co, and you're listening to DJ Len here on a Tuesday afternoon.

It's out of Don West. Good afternoon to Marcus Rotterman over there in Switzerland, listening, and they've had a bit of drizzle after weeks of relentless sun. Hard life. Robbie Collins down in the garden. You can catch Robbie tonight, 10 o'clock, with I Heard That.

Jalen headlined Sunday night, but on Saturday night, Jordan Reiki closed out the show, and they were very good actually. They changed the programme following England's progression to the quarterfinal of the World Cup. So they brought the last four acts all came forward a little bit so people could watch straight away and get ready for the football, because they put some screens up to actually air the game at the Moseley Park. However, we decided to jump on a bus back into town because we didn't want to get stuck there if it had been delayed or gone to extra time and penalties and be stuck 4 or 5 miles out of the centre of Birmingham, where taxi prices can get a little bit extravagant, shall we say, when demand goes up. But Jordan dropped this one, thankfully, because that's the one I wanted to hear. He did his rendition of Wind Parade. And didn't England do well? Roll on tomorrow night.

sounds of a Fatback Band, let the drums speak. Fatback have played at mostly Jazz Funk and Soul, as just about every top artist around. Last year we saw War there, Ezra Collective, Jaden Gonda was there again, Samandi were there this year. Oh, it's just too many to answer. If you ever have, give it a go. All I can say is give it a go. 9th to the 11th of July next year, I believe, are the dates. The tickets go on general release on the 17th, I think, of this month. It's £150 for the weekend ticket. They do individual day tickets. But £150 a day to see pretty much about 12 to 14, maybe even more bands and artists per day. And that's just on the two main stages. If you go to the other ones, the little stages, you'll see a few other people as well, mainly DJs and stuff like that. But yeah, and if the weather's like it has been for the last 2 years, it's going to be absolutely super. Chance of getting good weather for 3 years in a row? Very slim, but we'll take the chance. On Sunday night also we had The Sacred Souls, an absolutely brilliant band from the USA, and they did a short set compared to a normal concert, which is fine because I'm going to see them on Saturday. We're down at Somerset House to see The Sacred Souls this Saturday. If you've got tickets, it'll be really good. If it's anything like what we saw on Sunday, you're going to really enjoy. And here's one by them, Any Old Fool.

0: tracks that came out are pretty much roughly around the same time. 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